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1: Thank

Ladies and gentlemen, good morning and welcome to the news summary for this Thursday, 13th August, presented by Jasmine Thalma. The TRNUC Enforcement Commission, or TEC, has officially started work following the swearing-in of its commissioners on August 6th. Georges Bubi has been elected chairperson, with Jacques Kouy as vice-chairperson. The commission has also met with the National Unity Committee to discuss implementing recommendations from the TRNUC final report. TEC says it is now setting up its offices in Victoria, finalizing its procedures, and working on an official website. People whose cases fall under the commission's mandate are being asked to wait for further guidance, with TEC saying complainants will be contacted in due course. Mosaic Seychelles and the National Council for Children have signed an agreement to produce an album of songs dedicated to children. Mosaic will contribute 75,000 rupees, while the NCC will put in 150,000 rupees. The album will feature modern-style songs and involve six choirs. Mosaic has already released one song, One Big Family, with Twinkle Choir and Tanya Entertainment. Seychelles landfill is nearing capacity, and authorities say new waste disposal sites are urgently needed. The Ministry of Environment and the LWMA say a $5 million World Bank loan is helping to develop a long-term solution. Authorities are also pushing for more recycling and less waste going to landfill, with stakeholders stressing that everyone, government, businesses and the public, have a role to play. In the international news, a major Ukrainian drone and missile strikes on Russia's Black Sea port of Novorossiysk has damaged two grain export terminals and struck Russia's main naval base in the region. Local officials say three people, including an eight-year-old child, were killed and 24 injured. Ukrainian President Volodymyr Zelensky said the attack involved missiles, aircraft and naval drones, while Ukraine's military claimed four Russian warships were hit. Russia has not commented on the claims. Most of its Black Sea fleet is now based in Novorossiysk after leaving Sevastopol. The attack also disrupted port operations and damaged infrastructure. Russia has accused Ukraine of targeting grain facilities. Meanwhile, Russian attacks on Ukraine killed at least 11 civilians as fighting continues to disrupt Black Sea shipping and global grain supplies. And finally, Colombia has faced criticism over delays in accepting international rescue assistance following Monday's 7.4 magnitude earthquake, as the crucial 72-hour window for finding survivors narrows. Several countries offered rescue personnel, but authorities initially refused or limited their deployment. Mexico had prepared supplies and 255 military personnel, while the UN said it had not received an official request for assistance. Colombia later requested teams from the US, El Salvador, Ecuador and Israel, citing their required certifications. The US subsequently mobilized search and rescue personnel, while Mexico sent 19.5 tons of aid and army personnel. At least 265 people have died and 496 remain missing. In Pereira, a 32-year-old woman was rescued alive after 36 hours beneath rubble, offering hope that others may still be found. And with this, ladies and gentlemen, we've reached the end of our news summary for now. Join us again at 7:30 for the news in French.

5 minutes past 7. Let's take a quick look at the weather forecast for today, Thursday, 13th of August, for Mahé and Inner and Outer Islands. Today we expect sun intervals with showers. Winds will be blowing from south to southwest at 20 to 40 kilometers per hour. Temperatures ranging between 29 to 30 degrees Celsius. The state of the sea will be moderate, and humidity 75 to 80%. For tonight, we expect partly cloudy conditions, again with showers. Winds from the south at 20 to 40 kilometers per hour. And temperatures ranging between 24 to 26 degrees Celsius. Humidity 80 to 85%, and the state of the sea will remain moderate. For tide movements, we expect low tide at 10:51 this morning, reaching up to 0.5. And high tide will be at 11 minutes past 5 in the afternoon at a height of 1.8. And low tide will be at 11:38 at a height of 0.4. And the next high tide will be early tomorrow morning at 5:47 at a height of 1.6. The sun rose at 6:24 and it will set later this evening at 6:22. So that's the weather update for today, Thursday, 13th August.

2 minutes past 4 in the afternoon, and it's time to take a look at the weather forecast for this Thursday evening. And according to Met Office, for tonight, we're expecting the weather to be partly cloudy with showers, and the wind will be blowing from south at a speed of 20 to 40 kilometers per hour. And minimum temperature for the night will be between 24 to 26 degrees Celsius. And as for humidity, humidity will be between 80 to 85%. And the state of the sea will be moderate, whereas for the tide movements, we'll be experiencing a high tide at 11 minutes past 5 in the afternoon at a height of 1.8 meter, and low tide will be tonight at 11:38 at a height of 0.4 meter, and the next high tide will be at 5:47 in the morning at a height of 1.6 meter. And finally, the sun will set tonight at 6:22 and is expected to rise tomorrow morning at 6:24. And that's the weather forecast, ladies and gentlemen, for this Thursday evening.

Good evening. Welcome to News Bulletin for this Thursday, the 13th of August. 16 Kogat Estate families in the Moflori district have received the keys to their new homes. The Seychelles Investment Board launched its investment forum with the aim of addressing the needs of the industries. Zambians are voting in an election to choose a president and parliament with more than 8 million voters registered to cast their ballots. A massive Ukrainian drone and missile strike on a Russian port has damaged two major grain export terminals. The current outbreak of Ebola in the Democratic Republic of Congo is on track to surpass the deadliest outbreak of the disease ever. Let's have a look at the details. 16

0: Caucasus families in the Mofflori district have received the keys to their new homes. President Patrick Emini, together with the Minister for Housing, Vice President Sébastien Pillet, MNA for the district, Michel Roucou, cut the ribbon to open the small village for the 16 families. The housing project started in 2012 and the government has already built 83 houses. The 16 families who received the keys to their homes are people who were living in Mofflori and who had been displaced during construction, and they were all contributing under the home saving scheme. Minister for Lands and Housing, Vice President Sébastien Pillet, pointed out that the work has been coordinated, and his ministry, together with the other concerned departments, has indicated that the work is delivered to standard. For his part, Mofflori MNA Michel Roucou said that there is still a lot of work to be done to be able to assist the families with a house. Currently, there are 32 houses that have been completed within the framework of the Kogat Estate redevelopment project. That leaves 48 units. It was of the 16 houses given today, all are 3 bedrooms. The project has cost the government 15.6 million rupees. The Seychelles Investment Board, SIB, launched its investment forum with the aim of addressing the needs of the industries in line to bring more investment in the country, which in turn helps expand the economy. At the forum were several individuals who explain the challenges and successes in their specific sectors, such as the banking sector, tourism and agriculture, among others. This has also been an opportunity for all guests to communicate among themselves and possibly discover new investment opportunities. The Minister responsible for investment, Pierre Laporte, says that it is of the utmost importance that the country attracts more investment for its continued growth.
1: Our ambition is clear: to create an environment where investment is not only welcome, but also actively supported, facilitated, and channeled through opportunities that contribute to sustainable and inclusive economic growth. For Seychelles, investment has always played an important role in our development. But still, as our economy evolves, so too must our approach toward investment. We must look beyond traditional sectors and continue to identify emerging opportunities that can strengthen the resilience of our economy, create quality employment, encourage innovation, and generate value for future generations, i.e. to diversify. Investors don't look only at financial returns, but also at sustainability, predictability, innovation, governance, resilience, and long-term impact when deciding where to invest. Seychelles should position itself at the forefront of this shift. We may be small, but our ambition is not. We have the potential to be a hub for innovation and sustainable investment in the Indian Ocean and Africa.
0: Health professionals are giving advice on what to do to avoid getting seasick during the southeast monsoon from May to November. The sea is always more agitated than usual, with August at its peak. Some people are saying this August has been especially rough in comparison to the previous years, and as a result, more people are ending up at the clinics and pharmacies for help with the sickness-related symptoms. Private practitioner Dr. Godfrey Wilkins and pharmacist Rajesh Kumar Balraj provide some advice to make travelling by sea more bearable during this monsoon season.
2: A few more people coming with vomiting and dehydration because of the sea. So most of the time we advise them when they take the boat back to Mayo or whether they're going not to eat a lot, just take some light, take fluid, water, apple juice, orange juice, and if they're going to eat something light like soup, this will help them to stop them from vomiting. They also, if they vomit,

0: vomit less, and they feel less sick. But also, if they can take some small tablets. There are other prevention. A few tablets they can take, like they can take a stamatil or cinarizine. You can get it from the pharmacy. Or promethazine. This will stop them from vomiting.
1: The problem of the seasickness is a disturbance in the brain. One is visual and hearing. Brain will confuse these two things. Because the ear sending to signal to the brain, you moving. But in the visual, eye sending to the brain, you not moving. Those things brain will confuse and trigger more chemicals in the brain. This is trigger the vomit. So what we need to do, sitting in the center position and see the long view, the horizontal view. And most of the people doing the, seeing the mobile and books. When we travel, do it like this, this create the problem. So we need to sitting in the center position, see the long view. Some of the people get a tea is better, but ginger tea is better. Without ginger tea, this increase the problem, seasickness. So we need to, ginger is helpful and sitting position in the boat and view is helpful.
2: 8 minutes past six, let's have a look at the international news. Zambians are voting in an election to choose a president and the parliament, with more than 8 million voters registered to cast their votes. Polls opened this morning at 6 local time and are due to close at 1800 hours. The vote is seen as a test of Zambia's reputation as one of Africa's most stable democracies, amid concerns that political freedom are being undermined. Unemployment and the rising cost of living remain major issues for voters. President Hakainde Hichilema is seeking a second term after steering Zambia through an economic rebound, but many complain that living costs remain high. 14 candidates are on the ballot, but the contest is largely seen as a two-horse race between the incumbent and his main challenger, Brian Mundubile. A massive Ukrainian drone and missile strike on Russia's port of Novorossiysk has damaged two main grain export terminals and hit the last big Russian naval base on the Black Sea. The three people, including an 8-year-old child, were killed and another 24 injured in the overnight attack. Ukraine's President Volodymyr Zelensky said Kiev had launched rockets, jet and naval drones in a unique operation to strike the Russian base, although he did not mention grain terminals being hit. Ukraine's military later said four Russian warships, including two frigates, were hit. Russia has not commented on the issue. Most of Russia's Black Sea fleet is docked in Novorossiysk, one of the largest ports in Russia, after it was forced to vacate its former home base at Sevastopol in the Russian-occupied Crimean Peninsula, which was too exposed to Ukrainian attacks. The current outbreak of Ebola in the Democratic Republic of Congo is on track to surpass the deadliest outbreak of the disease ever. The Director General of the World Health Organization said, Tedros Adhanom Ghebreyesus, told reporters that the 2026 outbreak at its current pace will eclipse that of the 2014 to 2016 occurrence, which killed at least 11,000 people. The outbreak this year, declared on May 15th, has seen at least 4,300 cases and caused more than 2,000 deaths. The WHO said on Wednesday it hoped to reverse the spread of the disease within 3 months, but warned that this meant bringing transmission under control, not ending the outbreak entirely. The epidemic was only officially declared in May, but it is believed that the outbreak began at least 3 months before then. Let's have a look at the weather forecast for the next 24 hours. Tonight will be partly cloudy with showers. The southeast to south wind will blow with a speed of 20 to 40 kilometers per hour. state of the sea will be moderate. Tomorrow there will be sun intervals with showers. The southeast to south wind will blow with a speed of 20 to 40 kilometers per hour. State of the sea will be moderate. Tide movement, low tide will be at 11:38 this evening, height of 0.4 meters. High tide will be at 5:47 early tomorrow morning, height of 1.6 meters. The next low tide will be at 11:38 tomorrow morning, height of 0.4 meters. And the next high tide will be at 5:47 tomorrow afternoon, height of 1.8 meters. The sun will rise at 6:24 and will set at 6:24. Let's have a look at the headlines before ending the bulletin. 16 Kogat Estate families in the Montfleury district have received the keys to their new homes. The Seychelles Investment Board launched its investment forum with the aim of addressing the needs of the industries. Zambians are voting in an election to choose a president and parliament, with more than 8 million voters registered to cast their ballots. A massive Ukrainian drone and missile strikes on Russia's port has damaged two major grain export terminals. And finally, the outbreak, the current outbreak of Ebola in the Republic, in the Democratic Republic of Congo, is on track to surpass the deadliest outbreak of the disease ever. With this, we come to the end of a news bulletin in English. Stay tuned with the SBC. I'll be back at 7 for the Creole News.

And every time I start thinking back, I instantly recall the first young man

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You know, we'd sit around and we would talk. We would laugh. And about nighttime, late in the evening, then we'd hit the street.

1961. In 1961, Governor Sir John Thorpe drowned at Gorton's Mae together with his financial secretary, Maurice Bully. He was 49 years old and he arrived in Seychelles on the 13th of January 1958 aboard the TS State of Bombay. And this happened on 13th August 1961 in the history of Seychelles. Next, let's listen to Lobo.

0: Ke sou la nou konen pe, sa ban diferent diversity in intelligence. 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
1: 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The first thing letan ou nom l'agriculture pafwa, which is sad, di moun itan zis, zot kompon... 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So that was our youth towards agriculture kon nou ti padna avek SEPS SNYC e l'Ecole l'Agriculture. 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De fwa pa semen for a month e benefit through ban theory and practical sessions. E through that, it was actually one of our outcome, mesema, it came to our surprise, right? Kouz ou mette dan objectives wan vi, at least 6 zot from the 15, y apply l'Ecole l'Agriculture. 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